0: Pepe, for Commander Morning. And by our Ochen never, it is what you go. How
1: many people
0: every day? 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Joel, good morning. I'm cheerful, you know, mood team, Mohammed. I salute you all. This is morning. Oh, I'm in the morning. Ghana is morning. Yeah, most of your morning and as afternoon.

0: Ronaldo to Messi, fast difference. 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I say, and even boy, you're watching you. I said, would the DJ be compared DJ Gazi? And I said, would you be all here? I had three of boys in here. It's the same one. Madame, but your station wants to say, Gonna be one of your penny with Nama. That is so. Thanks a lot. Be part. 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The first department, and I'm never a real. They should never be resolved. Venture your map. You had the second half.
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0: 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Triana moon see nano pay. 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Show the uncle when you are bravo. Cassin and a pay. Jay, you may rather show and sat and another pay. You read my young for Doctor, Doctor, lose the power 10. 10 men, some papa be. The cocoating, I mean, ancient papa, Bambanya can see one so in the bushian, then a man a bushian, you know. Bambanya can see one so. Jack and Jeff from my phone, you know, the show inside. Flim Penny, so be some men and I watch it cleaner. 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Bambanya can see what my phone, you know, so. Me and Tin somebody be a better news with. Ye to quine, we are you say, just a yen sampan quan yente on NGFM with Mukum, Samson Christie, the Chess TV, you and Mam, no, you know, why ye juma, papa, born in our mind, and put so be solitaire with you more one on by. Never again, such a. Such an idea, papa found. Because of all about social media wabey da papa ye friend social media abo ye friend social media mane abo friend mu panyini sagana for mo friend umumpanyifo di kan Kevin Taylor sasana dwen montim fa 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When a doctor penny, when I was say, dear, my doctor said, you must get the. 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
2: Weekend is on bebo live band.
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0: I was for Kitima Anna Yakote Omo and Canabana say STD Sinenia Mahodo Biadia, O girlfriend Fanoko. 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Glow washing powder and zebra. Na a badger a year, a mu product, and a be never could see near my mouth near man, any infi, any sham. Wait me, the power demo, a bebo ye pa, do any HM glow washing powder for a catchable comfort shopping arcade. A main shop on a hole and a boom, my crash central, or more any a year, UMB, and a sense UMB bank, and 0206 62220. Na or more agile so. 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
0: 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I dear so be a dear between USBI are rented. 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
0: 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You are not God. The first shall be the last. And the last also shall be the first. 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But let me tell you something. 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I know be juni be de na my misu be duru ho. But da park so 7 years. I solid them 4 years. 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So we say, a befriend. Messi so who near must say who near matto. 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A higher angel 96.1 FM megahans that Gaia was again. 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
0: 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Your dear baby Billy Munchak, and once I'm in a hair do no do, hair do, and may forfa. You go on any beda, bit maybe what or them. 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Yes. 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Mega Hansa Gaya. Already said, brother Samin, my tongue at you. And you say, I'm a tear, you man, I'm a mayor. Oh, yeah, so my war better than our uncle. 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Meconamino, what you come on, and Sakurana. Bibia, I come on. Papa, and Patrona, I want to say,
2: Yankupo, Adam.
0: Oh, why if it's too much?
2: That's it.
0: Or spares, and I know what. 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
2: yakopo adum tuga
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3: Yanko Pad, Miss Mehoye.
0: But also, Dean, the say.
3: A friend of George Osei Tiku.
0: George Osei Tiku. 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Pacho also want to say.
4: Radia Dom. Yeah,
0: Okase na wo mfie sey.
4: Mpacho manya 62 years.
0: 62. 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Obu wa 40 no a force wa nyini. Fenani kunu wa abonten. Matter so am matter this JHS school. 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
4: Yeah, ewura.
0: Yeah. Yo, we dey mpenifo so ye nim. And so you busa monamonam.
3: I'm paying for your beside.
0: Anama Cassadin Cacraswa, mammy.
3: Okay. Brass, I may a radio book call. So I'm a Methodist JHS. A school, a buyer, a check. If ye I fear pim a hound crown, an insia, and I schooner, a buyer, established school 1906, and a yet school no. Na school ne ba ye no. Efi enya 120 years. 120 years na school no atete emofra bebre, empanyifo bebre. Na mna du se ema school na atete wo mu nyina so twa wo mani eba fie. Eba chia school. Eba fe se ne papa ana ne nana ne maame a owo no no watete no no ho tesen. Enti school na fe ne ma. Enti afi ye shefa. Edi adedi ama wiase nyina hu se school a ye ka ho asemi empanyifo a efiri mu abanie na school no nso nyakopon ye adum na wuram a na ese ni daso kese nso wo homa o efi so o ma ako eba school no no ma wie